0: Hey, Matt.
1: Yeah, champ.
0: Hey, you talked to Mark lately?
1: I haven't really talked to him, but he looks pretty down.
0: He looks pretty down. Yeah, well, maybe we should cheer him up then.
1: What do you suppose we should do?
0: Well.

0: Chef, come here, come here, come here.
1: Wow. Look at her.
0: I know.
1: Man, I've never seen Sharon look so bad before.
0: I did once before, but this is pretty bad.
1: Yeah, what do you think she got up to last night?

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1: Ladies up in here tonight. No fighting.
2: We got the refugees.
1: No fighting.
2: Up,

say I do look gorgeous. How could you not like him? I must say I do look gorgeous. 1, 2, 3, 4.